0: 99.8. Görmend FM.
1: I bring a coffee in the morning. 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

A Körmendiek kedvenc zenéi, Körmend kedvenc rádiójában. 99.8 Körmend FM. 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Turning on the TV, a man dressed in black says the tensions and waters are rising. Happiness is treason, fiction is fact, and the storm's always on the horizon.

0: 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Ráfongolva.
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1: My girl just caught me.
2: You made her catch you?
1: I don't know how I let this happen.
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1: I don't know what to do.
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Regulators. We regulate any stealing of his property. We're damn good too. But you can't be any geek off the street. Gotta be handy with the steel if you know what I mean. Earn your keep.